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0: When are you going to be switching over to OCS as VHF? I can patch you in.

City, engine 42, rescue 42, rescue 3858, Tilden Avenue. 3858, Tilden Avenue. Units requested male, 59 years of age, conscious and breathing. Complaint of being disoriented, has blood coming from the mouth. Culver City, engine 42, rescue 42, rescue 3858, Tilden Avenue.

Sarah Evans for you. Course you get Emma 42, assist engine 42, rescue 42, ambulance 42, you can respond to 3858 Tilden, 3858 Tilden,

Attention, truck 6-1, fire investigation, 350 at the village. In the parking structure, white smoke seen coming out of pipes in the parking structure with a smell of something burning in the elevator. RB was previously stuck in the elevator for a moment. Think the cops may have something to do with that. Truck 6-1.

0: from Truck 61. Can you have Engine 61 respond in our place?
1: 10-4, do they need to be dispatched?
0: That's permanent.

161 Fire Investigation, Professor of the Village. In the parking structure, white smoke seen coming from the pipes in the parking structure, and a smell of burning in the elevator. Engine 61.

0: 350 in the Village. We have a three-story above two-parking condo building with nothing showing. We have nothing sounding. We'll be out to investigate.
1: That's right.

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Robbie.

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0: Cars, this is just going to be an irrigation line that it's shut off now, but when it was active, there's a little leak. It's going to be on the homeowner, so you might get a couple more calls. There was nobody at the house. The home is vacant right now. I believe they're doing a remodel, trying to sell it.
1: 10-4.

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1: Engine 6-1.
0: Redondo, this is going to be a burnt out elevator hydraulic pump motor in the main elevator room. We went ahead and isolated the power with the maintenance on scene. It has dissipated the smoke and the smell and also the heat of the main hydraulic pump. We went ahead and marked off all the elevators as out of service. The power will remain off. Maintenance will remain on scene until an elevator technician arrives to control in 6-1 available.
1: 10-4, engine 6-1.

0: 15年。
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0: Hey, they have scorecards up. They said that was a 1 out of a 10.

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Slipped the ball, tripped and fell, bleeding from head, engine 206.

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0: 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It does appear there's construction at the building. We'll be out for investigation.
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0: 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And you're 42 asking for one.
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0: Elliot 21, we have NIPD pursuit in the city of Bellflower on a 417 subject, 273.5. I'm trying to get an update location for you right now. Are you available to respond?
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1955 Washington Boulevard. 10955 Washington Boulevard, Unit 104. Says that the patient waiting in the lobby has no serious injury at this time. Ambulance horses.

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attention, engine 64 squad 62, ALS injury at 25134 Heath Avenue, apartment 3 for a female 72 years old with a torn hamstring. Engine 64 squad 62.

to assault victim, 11368 Venice Boulevard, 11368 Venice Boulevard, and for QSC 4680 will also be responsible.

0: South Bay from Engine 4-2, speedy code 4.
1: Engine 4-2, pleasantly stated at this time. PD is en route, not yet on screen, and it will be at Neighbor Neighbor just you with the phone.
0: Engine 4-2 copies. Engine 4-2 and rest, 4-2 will stage.

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0: Air 24 will switch momentarily, currently refueling.
1: Air 24 will switch momentarily, currently fueling, and you could just switch over to LTAC with 152 temper.
0: We'll switch over for 152. 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

Ambulance 42, assist engine 42, rescue 42, assault victim 11368 Venice Boulevard, 11368 Venice Boulevard, clear to enter, Ambulance 42.

Clover City, Engine 42, Rescue 42, Recall Rescue 11368 Venice Boulevard, 11368 Venice Boulevard. PD is requesting units. Re-respond for a 30-year-old male, possible broken hand. 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Engine 42, Rescue 42.

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0: 2429. We're getting her to the base so we can cover while you guys work that incident.
1: Alright, copy. 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
0: Okay, copy that. 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

0: That's affirmative, sir.
1: 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We're about 75% fuel.
0: Copy, sir. We're 10-8. We got the county.
1: 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Thanks. I'll let my partner know.

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0: Sir, go ahead.
1: Hey, sir, we're wrapping it up over here with Sentry. 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
0: Copy, sir. We got it.

0: 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Any air unit dispatch 15 Lancaster?
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1: Washington Boulevard, Unit 160. That's 111-41 Washington Boulevard, 160. Ambulance 4-2.

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Engine 96, RA 95, BLS 96, Ill Person, Delano Boulevard, and Hawthorne Boulevard.

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Engine 42 Rescue 42.

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1: 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Ambulance 42 assist on a rescue, 4061 Grandview Boulevard, Unit 23B, 4061 Grandview Boulevard, Unit 23B. Assist engine 42 and rescue 42. Ambulance 42.

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327 Sierra Street. Correction, 227 Sierra Street, Unit A. 227 Sierra Street, Unit A. The 66-year-old female filling off. Engine 34, rescue 31.

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0: 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I believe BLS 94 is out of service. They don't come back until the morning. Can you dispatch another BLS?
1: 10-4. 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

441 commercial fire alarm at Palm Court, 3995 Overland Avenue, Unit 334. 3995 Overland Avenue, Unit 334.

0: struck the wire and it broke. We've cut it. Can you inform Verizon that they have a down line or a line that's been cut at that intersection, please?
1: 10-4.

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1: Your ships are down there. States. We're unable to determine from where in the water meter it's coming. Looks like it might be from under the meter.
2: That's one.

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0: Engine 4-1.
1: Updated size up. We're still going to need Golden State, but it looks like it's coming from under. It's not a water meter. It's a fiber optic box on the ground on the sidewalk in front of the address. But we'll still need Golden State.
0: 10-4, they were notified, sir.
1: Copy.

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0: That's a firm. It'll be on the 405 southbound at Crenshaw. For the caller, you have to go up the on-ramp, and it's right at the top of the on-ramp on the freeway, a black or gray Mustang.
1: Copy. Do we know if it's on the south or north on-ramp?
0: We'll be southbound.
1: So just confirming, it's 405 southbound at Crenshaw on the southbound on-ramp at the top of the on-ramp, correct?
0: That's affirmed. That's the information we've gathered from our RP.

0: 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We're coming up on Crenshaw. Is that going to be best access?
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0: You put me on a still alarm, 705 South Broadway, unit number B, on a ringing alarm. What do you investigate?

0: arena of this particular industry for a club of silence? Any arena of this particular industry?
1: Man, Arrow's going to be unavailable at this time.
0: Arrow is unavailable at this time. Thank you, sir.

RA 91, engine 91, BLS 91, traffic collision rescue, Crenshaw Boulevard and 208th Street.

0: 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We got a couple lanes shut down. 208 and Crenshaw.
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More to follow, you can stage Engine 3-2, Rescue 3-2.

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2022, can you respond to that rescue, Rose Grants Avenue, Sepulveda Boulevard, Rose Grants, and Sepulveda on the southwest corner? And rescue 21, can you also respond?

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1: Copy. We're on scene. There's maintenance here. They're doing some testing. If you can go ahead and put this on test until 5 p.m.
0: 10-4. Is that for room 322 and 310?
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1: Florence from Battalion 91.
2: 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Battalion 91, go ahead with your traffic.
1: 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Engine 97 is going to take that call for truck 91.
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0: 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LAPD is going to handle it there, too.
1: Okay.

Waikiki Rescue 21, Rescue 1700 North Sepulveda Boulevard, Room 1422, 1700 North Sepulveda Boulevard, Unit 1422 at the Residence Inn, Point 22 Rescue 21.

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1: RA 91 from Torrance, can you go available?
0: RA 93, breathing problems Delta 2135 176th Street.
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Engine 42, Rescue 41.

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1: 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Ambulance 42, can you respond to that rescue? 111-41 Washington Boulevard, 11-141 Washington, unit 402.

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0: 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We do have heavy smoke coming from the Charlie side. 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

the aforementioned Twin Empire guy beer as we are making entry on the second. This is a ascending hillside home. We're going to have backup fire attack on the first floor. We're going down the second floor.

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1: Judge Moore, squad 2 on scene, single vehicle PC. 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
1: Copy there, en route.
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Engine 41 Rescue, 41.

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Man down, 24215 Crenshaw Boulevard,

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Man down, Pacific Coast Highway and Anza Avenue.

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0: 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You have anything better for us?
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0: airship for West Hollywood's drone training?
1: Yeah.
0: Yes, sir, for our purposes, would you like to be advised if Mighty Paul David's up at the initial call or after you switch to the dispatch frequency requested?
1: After we switch, I think if they are up, like they AS the call and they're up and you are telling the airship, that's when just tell them 90 Paul David is up. And then we have the ability to communicate as we go overhead. More of a heads up, I don't think it's going to be a conflict of the airspace.
0: Yeah, 10-4. And if there's anything else you might need in relation to that, let us know and we'll incorporate it to any kind of training we put up here.
1: Okay, yeah. I'm sure as you well know, this is going to be a work in progress, so we'll work out the kinks slowly. Thank you.
0: Right on, sir. Hey, Travels.
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Engine 3C, rescue 32.

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Engine 34 Rescue 31.

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0: 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Any area that is not for treating liquids?
1: Arrows down.
0: Arrows down. Five from Thorns.
2: Thorns to traffic for our end, huh?
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0: 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It's pinned on Western and Sepulveda on our cap.
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4, commercial fire alarm, 2121 East Rosecrans Avenue, 2121 East Rosecrans. So we have the CC Continental Development Plaza, covers smoke detector, first elevator from suite 1399 has not reset, engine 34.

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0: 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Patient's no longer on scene. 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Tolerance from RA 93. You can cancel all units responding to 161st. 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

Attention, truck 6-1, fire investigation at 409 Sierra Vista Drive. The strong smoke smell isolated to the RP's daughter's room. 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They're requesting a code 2 response, truck 6-1.

Attention engine 6-1, squad 6-1, medical ALS seizure at Children's Journey Learning, 332 South PCH. 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
1: Roger, copy the child. 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
0: Copy that. 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
1: Torrance from Engine 96. We're clearing Ocean and PCH headed northbound. We can take that one on Ocean.
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0: 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Engine 91, RA 91, BLS 91, heart problems. 3300 Civic Center Drive, TPD.

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Engine 4-1, rescue 4-1.

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0: 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I just got off the phone with the number on the notes. They got a new alarm system. It's a confirmed false. We're just going to face to face with the resident, clear the rescue.
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0: 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She is going to go home. You guys can clear if you're still here.
1: 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You're a suspect on the rig.
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1: 10-4.

Squad 62, medical ALS head injury at Providence 520 North Prospect Unit Correction Room 9. Could be 103-year-old female victim of a fall. Engine 62, Squad 62.

Attention, squad 6-3, squad 6-1, medical ALS unresponsive at Chait Hotel, 655 North Harbor. They're going to be in the sea level restrooms, a male 65 going in and out of consciousness, recent heart attack. Squad 6-3, squad 6-1.

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0: Redondo, do we have a room number associated with the incident?
1: Confirm, they said it was in 9.
0: Copy that. We're in unit 103. They say they have no incident in 103, room 9.
1: We will recall. It says Providence Healthcare Services.

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Artesia Boulevard and Ainsworth Avenue, just south of

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1: Yep, I thought it was all.
0: Engine 93, call came in from Redondo. And they are standing by with a patient having a diabetic episode, and they will be there. 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
0: They're spitting. We're down to BTPD on scene with the subject.
1: Okay, we went down, our teacher's down to Ainsworth, and we don't see PD.
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0: Roberts Avenue, Washington Boulevard, Roberts and Washington. It's going to be a hanging wire laying across the sidewalk. No sparking smoke or flames, and just 4-1.
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0: 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On the Access Channel, Parks is detaining at gunpoint, but they're in the Castaic area. I thought they were over here. So, SEC Access, it's Ridge Route Road in Castaic. But, I just went code 4. Never mind.
1: Okay, copy.